gentlemen, to those among you who are easily frightened, we suggest you turn away now. To those of you who think they can take it, we say, welcome to the Mad

something special. Unforgettable. 50 Cent. 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She know that it's right here for her. 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

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Come up 2 hours late.

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0: 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We love rap music. Listen, we got a caller on line one. Caller, what's your problem?
1: Hello. I'm on the radio with T-Pain.
0: How's it going?
1: It ain't going good. My girl ain't doing a thing she used to do at all.
0: I got just what you need. Brand new Chris Brown, T-Pain. You heard it here first. Nappy Boy Radio.

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0: 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I'm ready to come over to your house and shoot that motherfucker up. 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That's really how it go down, right?
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Oh, but they really can. She's got electric boots. 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

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You think you're mad, too unstable. Kicking in chairs and knocking down tables in a restaurant in a West End town. Call the police as a